0: succeeded where others gave up.
1: 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The midnight hour is close at hand. 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
2: Hi, this is Michael.

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1: 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School's out.
0: The Vampires' first time here at Montreux. It will not be the last. 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
2: 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Live in Montreux.
0: Thank you so much. This goes out to Quincy. Thank you so much. Lock your bedroom windows.
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0: Ist das zu alt? 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
1: One, two, 3 o'clock, 4 o'clock, rock. 5, 6, 7 o'clock, 8 o'clock, rock. 9, 10, 11 o'clock, 12 o'clock, rock, we're gonna rock.

It's my life, take it or leave it, set me free. What's that crap? I knew it all. Got my own life, you got your own life, you live your own life and set me free. Mind your business and leave your business, you know everything, Papa knew it all. 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